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0: Can you show us on transfer from Mercy, Washington to Mercy Rehab? 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

8417 has responded for a transfer, Mercy, Washington, to Mercy Rehab, 1911 WREI 358.

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737. Respond victim of a fall at 990 South Lay Avenue, Suite H, St. Clair. Cross Street, East Lewis Street / Sycamore Lane. 9737. Respond victim of a fall at 990 South Lay Avenue, Suite H, St. Clair. Cross Street, East Lewis Street / Sycamore Lane. WREI 358.

319. Respond victim of a fall at 990 South Lay Avenue, Suite H, St. Clair. Cross Street, East Lewis Street / Sycamore Lane. E319 respond victim of a fall at 990 South Lay Avenue, Suite H, St. Clair. Cross Street, East Lewis Street / Sycamore Lane. WREI 358.

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3: On back pin at 3666 Highway 30, Londell, Cross Street, Hughes Lane / Leffler Lane. 9727 respond back pin at 3666 Highway 30, Londell, Cross Street, Hughes Lane / Leffler Lane. WREI 358.
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SENCOM 408. Please don't need assistance in the area of 204, St. Louis Avenue. Harpy's advising her ex has been driving by and stalking her. She requests me an officer respond while she walks to her vehicle.

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0: We'll be attaching you to an assist other in CAD. Let's seek out for further. They're requesting a 21 verse.
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1: 407.
0: You can show me tonight.
1: 10-4-1949. Then 111. Return 21 request in CAD. It's going to be for a failure to return.
0: And 4.

0: 21. Pursuit reported debris on the roadway. I'll be on Highway F Frank between Melody Lane and Dunham Road. Again, Highway F Frank between Melody and Dunham. Reporting car advisors, a tree completely blocking at least the southbound lane. We've contacted MoDOT over the reporting party believes traffic control may be needed just due to the location.
1: 10-4, I'll be 76 from Cuba.

Westbrook, Robert Alton, Kiva Fire Respond, Highway 19, just south of Pleasant Valley Road, 3 stolen crash notification, negative contact. North Robert Alton, Kiva Fire Respond, Highway 19 in the area of Pleasant Valley Road, 3 stolen crash notification, negative contact with anyone on scene, time out 1953, can you help 454?

0: been in service with an AMA 756. 8527, were you clear?
1: 8527, copy direct. We'll be returning to our district.
0: 8527, returning to district 1957.
2: 5534, 2937, respond to motor vehicle accident at 247.0I-44 eastbound, Union, Cross Street, Chimney Topford Overpass/Highway 50 on-ramp. WREI 58.

0: County from 2937.
1: 2937.
0: Confirming this is eastbound 44. Is this east or west of the on-ramp?
1: Both parties just advised that it was somewhere in the area of the 247, and one said the 247.2, and the MoDOT camera is down, so we can't verify right now.
2: 2937, that's clear. Thank you.
3: Franklin County 8202 responding, 544.
1: 8202 responding, 2000. Franklin County 9727, your status on Highway 30.
4: 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We're in district but out of service. We're going to run an errand for this young man, and we will be back in service shortly.
1: That's clear. 2000.
0: Franklin County from 8234.
1: 8234. Semi will be eastbound just west of the Union exit 2001.
5: 717 Common, regards to that crash notification, all units be 10-8.
2: That's clear. Did you respond out there?
5: 10-3.
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0: Spencer County. Sorry, Franklin County, 8527.
1: 8527.
0: We're currently blocking for that Union accident. It is just over the crest of the hill, and looks like there is going to be blockage in the left lane.
1: That's clear. 2004.

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2: 116. The RP left prior to my arrival. A different individual stated that Ms. Chilton dropped her phone in the road. A male subject picked it up, asked if anybody dropped the phone. He was going to be turning it in to 135. Ms. Chilton believes it's now at Lowe's. 10-8 for now.
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0: North Crawford House on your Swan Cube apartment, 300 Martin Street, apartment 19, for a 39-year-old female, fall, possible back injury. North Crawford House on your Swan Cube apartment, 300 Martin Street, apartment 19, for a 79-year-old female, fall, possible back injury, time out 2019, KNDL 454.
1: James Moss, if you could remove him from Mules as a missing person and attach the thing to my Mules in-house, be 10-8.
0: Street apartment 19.
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0: Highway Patrol's tied up on motor vehicle accident. They're asking if they can handle tire treads going to westbound 44 in the area of the 254.
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0: Middle school parking lot off Elmont, X-ray John 0, Robert 6, Nora. 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

0: Franklin County, 8234, 8202, 5534 status.
1: Franklin County from 8234, we have one lane shut down at this time, awaiting tow company.
0: That's clear, one lane shut down at this time, awaiting tow company.

0: 119 South, I have two OLNs if you could check. OLN M168-163-005, Mary 168-163-005, and the second is Mary 168-296-003, Mary 168-296-003.
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0: Negative.

0: 19, the IMICA subject is valid negative. The other subject comes back to us. Tiffany Pilkington, valid ID card only, negative 29.
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0: 112.
1: 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He was just wanting a little bit of information on what occurred in regards to his mother on the 3rd and how to go about getting a copy of that report. I'm 10-8 with a warning for registration.
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0: Roadway's clear. I'll be 10-8 from the debris call.
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0: Roswell, 26 Franklin. Be advised that item has been removed from the roadway 10-8.
1: Item removed from the roadway 10-8, 2042.

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1: Go ahead.
0: It's going to be in regards to the 21 return on Euclid. It's going to be 1 F Frank, T Tom, T Paul, W William, 14584 F Frank, A Adam, 46333. Do you need repeat?

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1: 111. 111, check the well-being, 225 North Park, apartment 202. RP has not gotten his mom to answer the phone. She is 86. She'd fallen the other day and had gotten injured. He's worried that she fell again.
0: Where is she currently sitting?
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3: If you get a call about excessive snow between West Ridge and East Ridge and Pacific, it's a controlled burn. There's someone out with us.
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0: Can you try and look up a Marie Celio? I believe it's Sam Ida Lincoln, Edward Ocean. I'm not sure the spelling of the last name. Check for 29.
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0: 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Is that the subject?
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1: County law enforcement, can disregard.
0: Clear that wall, can disregard 2057. 1279, 10-8, 2057, Franklin County, 1215.
2: That was clear.
0: 10-8, 2057.

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1: Sullivan, 112.
2: 112.
1: Information, one call pending. It's going to be a disturbance at the corner of Wendell Creek Parkway and the North Service Road. Only information Crawford County was able to provide is that it's going to be a couple next to a van. They were not able to get a description, and there was nothing further that the reporting party would tell them.
2: That's clear. Show myself in 116 and route to the...

0: Clemens, da oben. 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She has made contact with her son. She is okay. I'll be 10-8. 10-4.
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0: Clear.
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0: NCOM 348. Hi, report, Mr. Alarm, NVC in the area of 208, I-44 westbound. Army is advising a Subaru Outback came off the on-ramp, crossed both lanes of traffic, and crashed into the median.
1: 10-4, en route.
2: Front Corporate House 2, keep a fire 3814, 3816, 3819, respond. Area the 208, I-44, near the median. One vehicle into the median, unknown injuries, unknown entrapment. North Corporate House 1, correction, North Corporate House 2, keep a fire 3814, 3816, 3819, respond. Area the 208, I-44, one vehicle into the median, unknown injuries, unknown entrapment. Time out 2112, Kendall 454.
0: 717,
3: I'm coming. 717.
0: I got it,
3: 2JT, I'm
0: ready. Go with
3: your first. First one's going to be a male out of Missouri, last name Chris, Frank Robert Ida Sam King, first name Joshua, John Ocean Sam Henry Union, Adam, then middle initial L, date of birth 1974-04-06, 1974-04-06.
4: 345, SINCOM, I'm 1023. I'm in a car east of me on the westbound lane, slowing down traffic, getting them moved over.
0: 10-4, 348, do you copy?
1: 10-3.
0: 10-4, 717, that subject is revoked. Are you intentional figure?
1: 10-3.
0: Subject is showing a possible 99 out of Crawford County for failure to appear. Operating motor vehicle without insurance. 150 cash only bonds. You have social for Olin.
3: Hello, OLM, I'm ready.
0: Go ahead.
3: It's Sam, 137-055022.
0: 10-4, that's a natural send ahead. Go ahead, just a second.
3: Second, last name is Ellis, Edward Lincoln Ida Sam, first name Lisa, coming spelling, then middle name Diane, David Ida Adam Nora Edward, date of birth 1974-02-06, 1974-02-06.
5: Fire,
0: 345.
5: Male subject is unresponsive at this time, is breathing. I am unable to get through the driver's side door. I'm standing at the passenger side trying to get a response. No response. Go ahead and start EMS. 10-4,
0: they've been
5: paged. And it might be best for them to go eastbound and then come back westbound. I just barely got over with all the traffic.
0: That's
5: clear. And I'm sorry to keep bothering anybody. Have you contacted Highway Patrol yet?
0: We're calling now.
5: 10-4-K-1, Lincoln Mary 2, Frank 1, Tom. Lincoln Mary 2, Frank 1, Tom.
0: Lincoln Mary 2, Frank 1, Tom. Luis Leja out of Cuba. 2016 Ford passenger, 26 license year, negative 29.
5: 10-4, subject still breathing, but unresponsive.
0: Copy, breathing, unresponsive, 2116.

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1: 717
2: Did you have read that for that elevator?
1: My apologies, the subject is valid, negative 29.
2: 10-4, and then can you 10-9 what the 99 out of DCO was for?
1: For failure to appear for operating motor vehicle without maintaining financial responsibility.
2: 10-4, and then on that open burglary, could you add also subject to that?
1: 10-3.

0: 345.
1: Subject has regained consciousness a little bit, but he is unaware of what's going on or what has happened.
0: Clear. Pull up the EMS.
2: 345, where do you want me?
1: I'd say if you get right underneath the overpass or just the side of it where people can still see your lights before they come up over the hill on me.
2: 10-4, push them to the right lane.
1: 10-3.
2: 348, SINCOM, show me 23.
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4: Go ahead.
3: Regards to the call I was on from Euclid about a possible stolen vehicle, do you care if I ran out to Highway FF and check? It's supposedly parked on the side of the road out there.
4: That's fine.
3: Clear. Identity contact Crawford. Sounds like their deputies are tied up on a motor vehicle accident and the others down in Davidsville.
1: What was the registered owner's first name again?
0: Going as Louise.
1: 10-4, thank you.

0: 3:45. So come just for information, he's still nodding on and off. I believe that he did verify that his name was Louis. If you could take that subject out.
1: 10-4.
0: And highway patrol's on the scene.
1: That's clear, 21-20.

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0: We're showing a senior born in 1980 and a junior showing in 2000.
1: Yeah, maybe a junior.

0: please. Henry to Mary John.
1: Does come back to that truck.
0: That's in Butler Pond Road.
1: Zen 4.
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1: Go ahead.
0: Be advised, we have a report of a commercial alarm at 8AKH 165 Sherman Street, showing burglary front door.
1: 10-4, see if fire's back here, moving people over, and I'll be on my way.
0: That's clear, 21-27.

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0: The alarm company has recontacted. The keyhole radio is the correct passcode, false alarm.
1: 10-4, I'll be 10-8, come in.
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1: Secure with one in custody.
0: Secure with one in custody at 2130.

0: 116 to Holden.
1: 116.
0: I located that vehicle, made contact with the RP. He does not wish to have it towed. He said he'd be en route sometime this evening to come retrieve the vehicle. Made contact with CENTCOM. They advise it's all right to leave it here. Per their request, I did put a place tow sticker on it, but you can show me 1024
1: tonight. 1024.

0: 16th Oval.
1: 116.
0: Do you could reclassify that as a failed return, borrowed vehicle, not a stealing. You could also note there's going to be a cobalt push mower in the back bed in case somebody steals it later so Sincom can get it.

0: Franklin County, 1226. Burglary in progress, 385 Highway M, Mary, Villa Ridge, Bridgewater Hill Drive, Cross Street. Reporting parties advising someone got into a shop and disarmed it. She's reporting parties advising she's the only one with the key. En route, 2132. Reporting party has approximately 30-minute ETA.
1: Franklin, I'm en route from 242. 1215, also en route 2132. 1215, I'll be 1076, 33 times 1 mail. Beginning mileage 170-769 to 301.
0: In contact with her granddaughter, who is also not on scene, but has access to a Ring camera, advised the RP that she saw someone walk into the shop.
2: In the notes, it says something about the alarm being disarmed and then rearmed. Are they the only ones that have the code for that?

0: The reporting party has initially stated that she is the only one with the key. We're asking about other key information now.
1: 10-4, thank you.

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0: 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George King 4 Frank 3 David.
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0: Franklin County units responding to Highway M. Mary. The reporting party is advising that she's currently renting the building to the granddaughter, and granddaughter is not on scene. We believe the subject may be an ex-boyfriend of the granddaughter. She is advising that she is the only one who has a key that she knows of.
1: 15's clear.
2: 26, copy.
3: 16's home, I'll be out at Sullivan City Pool for a warrant pickup. It's going to be Marie Cilio.
1: 14.

Franklin County units responding to Highway 10. Callers advising there is a truck inside of the shop. A male subject took much quickly. It's either a red Chevy or a white truck.

0: units responding. They're advising the suspect is no longer on scene.
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0: I'll be traffic, McDonald's parking lot in St. Clair with Robert Lincoln 7, Mary 6 David. Robert Lincoln 7, Mary 6 David. Be a blue Chevy Cobalt.
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0: 14, 454, respond fire alarm sounding commercial at New Haven Care Center, 9503 Highway 100, New Haven, Cross Street, Douglas Street. 414, 454, respond fire alarm sounding commercial at New Haven Care Center, 9503 Highway 100, New Haven, Cross Street, Douglas Street. WREI 358.
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4: County on the scene, two-story nursing facility, nothing showing Division Alpha Bravo Delta, appears no evacuation in progress.
1: 401 on the scene, out investigating, appears no evacuation in progress, 2151.

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0: County units responding to Circle K store. We just had a 911 hang up. We believe it's the subject for the check of well-being incident. He was pinging behind the Circle K gas station and not making sense.
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1: I did look it up. Caller did advise his name was Nolan. A partner did attempt to call back, no answer.

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0: 43-26, I'm in Washington, 20, give me a 21. 10-4.
1: 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Calling you're completely 10-1.
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0: 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When I try calling Colin, I get the RP for Highway M.
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The motor vehicle accident at East Highway 50, Union, Cross Street, Burbus Road / Highway 47 N. 8214, 8234, 2917 respond motor vehicle accident at East Highway 50, Union, Cross Street, Burbus Road / Highway 47 N. WREI 358.

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0: 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Report of an abandoned vehicle, 1109 East Washington Boulevard, The Rose. It's going to be a silver Hyundai Sonata in the parking lot that's been running for over an hour. No one's in it.
1: 4.

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0: Victor, King 4, Tom, 5, Frank.
1: Victor, King 4, Tom, 5, Frank, Erica, Edgar, and Estelle Hill. This is 13, Ford Passenger, 27, license here in Radio 29.
0: 4. 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
1: 112. 2 Adam Frank King 17. 2 Adam Frank King 17. Could be a 24 Frank also.
0: Adam Frank, King 17, came back to a Ricky King at a Sullivan, expired 2027, 2003, Chevrolet truck.
1: That's clear. That'll be the one. That vehicle was parked in one of the islands on Aldi full of rocks. I've had it moved just in case they call tomorrow. I don't see any damage, though.
0: 10-4. I'll make an entry for it.
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0: 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Do either of you guys have a small wrench?
1: I do not.

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0: County, I'm trying to go traffic with the vehicle, but it's not stopping. We're going to be on Canaan Road, pulling in the entrance of Cornerstone.
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0: 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We're stopped in the parking lot.
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0: Last name of Scharfenberg, first name of Roy. White male, date of birth 05-03-1979, out of the state of Missouri.
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0: Good.
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2: Go ahead.
0: Your subject's showing valid and negative.
2: 10-4, thank you. Three 48, pick up FJ2 out of Wisconsin.
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0: Franklin County, 1143. 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
2: Francis County 1143. That subject does not accept blocked or private numbers. I call him back and transfer him to you.
1: 10-4.
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E818 Responchess Payne at 537 Elizabeth Street, Sullivan, Cross Street, Ozark Drive. 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
1: responding to 537 Elizabeth Street for a 50-year-old man, male, chest pain. He is responding and breathing normally, no history of heart attack, not clammy or changing color.
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1: 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They're walking away now.
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Courthouse 2, respond. Area the 213 over 2, I-44 eastbound for a 42-year-old female. Car problems. North Crawford House 2, respond. 213 over 2, I-44 eastbound for a 42-year-old female. Car problems. Time out. Midnight. Kangel 454.

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Respond Sickers Net, 540 West Street, St. Clair, Cross Street. 9717 respond sick person at 540 West Street, St. Clair, Cross Street. WREI 358.

314, 9717. Respond to motor vehicle accident at 237.0 I-44 eastbound, St. Clair, Cross Street, eastbound rest area / eastbound weight scales. E314, 9717. Respond to motor vehicle accident at 237.0 I-44 eastbound, St. Clair, Cross Street, eastbound rest area / eastbound weight scales. WREI 358,

responding I-44 to 237. 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
1: Yeah, be advised, we're going to be out of position for a little while. We have to go all the way to Dayton to turn around. The eastbound rest area, we can't turn around and access the highway there because of the tractor trailer blocking the on-ramp. Good to notify Highway Patrol.
0: Clear. We'll advise law enforcement.

104 Franklin. Lieutenant, clear traffic.

917. Respond victim of a fall at Willowbrook Assisted Living, 1 Potomac Court, Union, Cross Street, West Roosevelt Avenue. 2917. Respond victim of a fall at Willowbrook Assisted Living, 1 Potomac Court, Union, Cross Street, West Roosevelt Avenue. WREI 358.

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0: Oh, the 111 and 116. I just received a call for suspicious activity over on Madison Street. I'd be advised there's a male not wearing a shirt with a hat on, has long hair, appears to possibly be breaking into cars. He's walking in between houses over there as well. There's a female in a car sitting down the street from them, possibly an SUV, unsure any further description. She stated he walked from South Park through Madison, has also been on South Olive.
1: For what area of Madison?
0: RP lives at 702 Madison Street. She advised that the last time she had seen him, he was walking towards West Main Street.

0: install, and you said that was a white SUV.
1: Unknown on color. She just said it was possibly an SUV, smaller.
0: 10-4. I'm trying to get behind the one that just passed me. See if I can get a police.

111 Zebra John 5 Zebra Queen King comes back not on file.

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0: 10-4, go ahead and add that to the call, and I'll be en route back to that area.
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0: Also, Sullivan, if you can add, that vehicle went westbound on Springfield, or correction, eastbound on Springfield from church.
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0: 112, 116, is that the RP you're talking to?
1: 10-3.
0: Can they give the location where they last saw them?
1: Right about where you're at.
0: Excellent.

0: 16.
1: I made contact with the RP. She said she believes it's going to be a darker colored small SUV. Stated there was two males, one female. Last seen in the area of Olive and Madison.
0: 10-4 at 131.

couldn't tell how many were in that when I was following, but it was coming out right as we were turning off of that bridge.

0: 112, 111, what street did that SUV come off of when it got on the main?
1: I think it was Olive. Then it went down to the stop sign, turned on to Elmont, and then on to Meredith, and then went across Meredith to Clark, and then out to Springfield.

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1: 116.
0: All the vehicles parked on the street between Park and Olive on Madison appear to be secure. Located one that appears to be unlocked, but doesn't appear to be tampered with.
1: 10-4.

0: vehicle is going to be parked in front of 610 Madison. In case we need to call about it later.
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0: We've canvassed the area, unable to locate at this time. So you can just document the 28 that 111 ran in case we get calls about vehicle burglaries later. Julian, it's 10-24-10-8.
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0: Both subjects have finally agreed to move on. One subject just identified himself as Bob, and the other subject is the same individual, lives off East Euclid. We've given two other warnings to. He's been issued a third. He said he will file a complaint on us tomorrow.
1: And 157.
2: You can try look up previous calls at the gazebo approximately a month or two ago, our last night shift. I made contact with both subjects and they were both ran. If you could try to get their names out of that.
1: 10-4.

27, respond heart problems at 1043 Hawk Ridge Drive, Union, Cross Street, Hawkness Court. 2927, respond heart problems at 1043 Hawk Ridge Drive, Union, Cross Street, Hawkness Court. WREI 358.

34. Respond heart problems at 1043 Hawk Ridge Drive, Union, Cross Street, Hawkness Court. E234 respond heart problems at 1043 Hawk Ridge Drive, Union, Cross Street, Hawkness Court. WREI 358.

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1: That's clear. You should get a PMP hit. 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
0: 10-4, one didn't come back with name and date of birth.

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1: Over restriction of property, 871 Chestnut Street in Bourbon. I'd be advised you heard two large thumps outside. 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
0: 10-4.
1: She advised this occurred approximately 5 minutes ago. 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
0: 10-4.
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0: 4 Adam Boyd, Mary 25. 4 Adam Boyd, Mary 25. Got that vehicle at the high school.
1: Four comes back, nine Cadillac truck to a Kelly Kirkhoff out of Camdenton, expiring in 27, negative 29.

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ambulance is Bond 374 East Highway 8, intersection Lee Lane, for 51-year-old female, side case. Civil ambulance respond 374 East Highway 8, intersection Lee Lane, for 51-year-old female, side case, 312 KJ 044.

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1: Date of birth, 1970, 29, 1970, 29, 1970, 29, 1970, 29, 1970, 29, 1970, 29, 1970, 29, 1970, 29, 1970, 29, 1970, 29, 1970, 29, 1970, 29, 1970, 29, 1970, 29, 1970, 29, 1970, 29, 1970, 29, 1970, 29, 1970, 29, 1970, 29, 1970, 29, 1970, 29, 1970, 29, 1970, 29, 1970, 29, 1970, 29, 1970, 29, 1970, 29, 1970, 29, 1970, 29, 1970, 29, 1970, 29, 1970, 29, 1970, 29, 1970, 29, 1970, 29, 1970, 29, 1970, 29, 1970, 29, 1970, 29, 1970, 29, 1970, 29, 1970, 29, 1970, 29, 1970, 29, 1970, 29, 1970, 29, 1970, 29, 1970, 29, 1970, 29, 1970, 29, 1970, 29, 1970, 29,

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0: Send 911 hang up at 262 Millstone Court of Watermill Drive, Washington. 2911 calls. 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
1: That's what's
0: en route 531.

on County 1143. Information provided by our Annie Alley system is advising it's 262 Millstone Court. However, the ping is showing 220 Millstone Court.

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0: 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We've made contact with a female named Linda, who's advising that her husband fell and they can't get him up.
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1: Responding at 609, your run number is 2015-2015. Responding 239 Caleb Court for a medical alarm. Contact was made through the pendant to husband, stated that his wife fell, possible head injury.
0: That's clear.
2: 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You're on a blue Kia Soul, the eastbound to 230.
3: 1253, 76 traffic, eastbound I-44 to 230, 609.

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1: Unit 55, mileage 537-43, 537-43.
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0: 12, 53 Franco traffic. X-ray King 2, Lincoln 4, Robert. X-ray King 2, Lincoln 4, Robert. You know, wide forward fusion, be eastbound about the 2354.
1: Traffic eastbound I-44, the 234, 215.

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1: 10-3. County, I'll be 10-8, clear traffic.
2: 12-53, 10-8, clear traffic, 6-18.

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0: 11, 77, back on traffic.
1: The old Highway 100 near Ming Drive, Missouri 28 is Tom King 2, Edward 7, Edward, Tom King 2, Edward 7, Edward, smell a white Jeep.
2: 11, 77, 10, 6, traffic, old Highway 100, Ming, states it.

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0: 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You know, Silver Ford Focus. Be eastbound, 246.
1: 1253, 76 traffic, eastbound 246, 630.

0: 11-3, Breakdown traffic.
1: Sunny.
0: We all have 100 Ming Lake, Missouri 28, George Mary 9, John 3 King. George Mary 9, John 3 King. It's on a black GMC SUV.
1: Intensive traffic, Old Highway 100, Ming Lake at 642.

0: Yeah, it's I-44 westbound, altitude 15, black Chevy, no J1.
1: 10-4, 644.

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0: Last name of Miller, Mary, Ida, Lincoln, Lincoln, Edward, Robert, first name of Anthony, Adam, Nora, Tom, Henry, Ocean, Nora, Young, middle initial N for Nicholas, date of birth 2007, 0302, 2007, 0302, white male.

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0: 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Edward Lincoln 8, Adam 2 Tom on a Black Honda Civic.
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South Franklin County Car Listening Stations. 1068 reference traffic complaint, northbound Highway Double in Nora from Mark Church Road in Catawissa. Suspect vehicle described as a gray sedan with no 28, driving in the wrong lane, speeding. They make your own case. KWR 351.

0: 11, 77 Franklin traffic. Old Highway 100, Ming Lake, Missouri, temp tag. I don't think it's out of Missouri. 01629 Adam 51. That's 01629 Adam Christian. 01629 Adam 51. It's on a black Toyota Highlander.
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4: Arkansas 28 of Adam Paul Zebra 57 George. Adam Paul Zebra 57 George out of Arkansas. Silver Ford F-150. Be westbound 249.8.
2: 1253, 76 traffic, westbound I-44, 249.8, 730.

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1: 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He does have a head injury. It is unknown if he is bleeding. He is conscious and alert.
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9:17. Respond victim of a fall at 33 North Lake Drive, Leslie, Cross Street, North Lorraine / and Melody Drive. 7917. Respond victim of a fall at 33 North Lake Drive, Leslie, Cross Street, North Lorraine / and Melody Drive. WREI 358.

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0: Sangam 603.
1: 3.
0: We received a report of an animal situation in the area of Bourbon City Park, advising of a small white brown dog. Advising that it's light brown and white, running around the area, advising it's running in the roadway, concerned it will cause a wreck.

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8927, respond seizures at 3156 Idle Road, Rosebud, Cross Street, Highway 50. 7927 responds seizures at 3156 Idle Road, Rosebud, Cross Street, Highway 50. WREI 358,

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2: Yeah, that's it. I'm in the wrong truck today. It's going to happen a lot.

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0: 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You have 11021 reference possible theft of a rental vehicle.
1: Reading the CAD notes now.
0: 10-4, 834.

Passing on 344. Report of a citizen's complaint. They're currently traveling on Highway 19, passing Highway O, coming into Cuba City limits. Advising of a truck that is hauling rock with no license plate on the back of the dump truck. Advising he's losing rocks. One has struck her vehicle and caused damage. Just requesting someone make contact with the driver and let him know.

0: Income.
1: 603.
0: In the phone call, from what information I've received, it appears to be a civil matter. But leave this open. I'm going to call St. Clair PD and see if the vehicle's at this address in St. Clair.
1: Ten 4843.

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1: 10-4.
2: On his address in St. Clair is Franklin County. I notified them they're going to send a deputy out to see if the vehicle is at that residence in St. Clair. At this time, you can close it out 10-8 until I hear back from the deputy.
1: 10-4-8-49.

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0: Yeah, motorist assist. Highway 50 near Timbercrest Drive. It's going to be on a blue GMC SUV.
1: 11-77. Do you have a plate?
0: 10-3 is going to be Charles 04. Charles 9 Frank. Charles 04. Charles 9 Frank.
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0: 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Edward John 0 Nora 7 David.
1: 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Emily Braun, St. Louis, 2024, Subaru Passenger 26 expiration, negative 29.
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0: ahead. 1161, just want to make you aware, we do have two calls pending for Zone 4. One's going to be an attempt to locate for Bourbon Police Department. The second is a VIN verification of Highway UU.
1: Ten 4. I'll handle the attempt to locate.
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0: First name's going to be Braun. Boy, Robert, Adam, Union, Nora. First name's going to be Emily. Edward, Mary, Ida, Lincoln, Young. That'll be in for Megan. Date of birth will be 1992-05-28, 1992-05-28, white female, Missouri.

0: 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Did they confirm they have the correct paperwork?
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2: 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Shady 10-6 traffic. 50 Old 50 in near Gerald at 10-15.

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0: God. Missouri Handicap Plate, King Young 35 Sam.
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0: I just had a second vehicle pull up. Missouri 28, Adam Frank, Young 98. 8, Adam Frank, Young 98, black Chevrolet Silverado. I've occupied one time, one white male.
1: 1177, do you need a second?
0: I'm not sure. I'm not sure what he's doing.
1: That's clear. Any available deputy to respond to 1177's location, Highway 50, Old Highway 50, Gerald area.
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1: 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Franklin County, 1161, is that okay? 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
0: I got the subject to move along.
1: That's clear. Franklin County, 810, 12-8, were you clear?
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0: 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If you go down the road right after that address, you'll see me.

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1: 1161.
2: 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Myself, 1134, and we'll be out with that vehicle.
1: 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Show both units on scene out with the vehicle at 929.
3: Going to be out of New Jersey, William 335 Zebra Sam. Repeating William 335 Zebra Sam.

0: Stanley County, live in 34. I copied William 3357 Sam out of New Jersey. It's showing negative, not on file.
1: 5 Zebra Sam. County Sam for Sam.
0: I'm sorry, I think I repeated the plate wrong. I have William 3357 Zebra Sam. That did not show up on file.

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0: Be able to run out to 488 Becker Road to see if they will return to mobile and pay for their fuel.
1: Every time that you give me the plate, the last three are just static.
2: County, if you're copying me, the last three are going to be Sam, Seabrook, and Sam.
1: I'm copied at that time, thank you. Stand by for readback.

for 1161. That plate, William 33, Sam Zebra, Sam, does return out of New Jersey, Ian Holdings, on an Audi.

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2: Income.
0: 603.
2: This is received at 21 from Franklin County. The vehicle is at that address. I'm going to be notifying the RP for them to go pick it up.
0: 10-4.
3: Eleven 36 Franklin, I'm 1023. Everything on that van came back good, didn't it?
0: Eleven 36, stand by, we'll run it.

0: Franklin County 1136. The VIN is negative, does not come back on file. It's homemade.
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1: 10-4. 12-6 to Frank and myself and 29 will be in route.
0: 1129-1262 also responding. We do have an alert on this address for a subject that is mentally challenged. The subject that we're on the phone with is very hard to understand.
1: 10-4.

0: Singham, 702-713-718. Be advised we've made contact with Highway Patrol. Be advised the Michael subject has unbarricaded himself. However, there are several subjects on scene at this time.
1: Coming up to Highway 19 now from Double D. David.
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1: 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Do not believe that he's injured.

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0: Franklin County, 1208 year. She was negative 2-BLM-T-12-08 expiration 2026. 1997 Dodge truck. Crusha out of New Haven.
1: Hey, you guys come back on a Dodge?
0: 10-3.
1: 10-4, you have New Haven, keep an eye out for that truck. It's going to be on a silver and color Chevy Silverado. Went to turn around on Highway 185 towards YY, and it took off on me at high rate of speed. Last known direction, northbound 185.
0: That's clear, Franklin County 101. Will you clear on 1208's traffic?
2: 10-4, can I get that vehicle description again?
0: Chevrolet Silverado, 1028 of 2-BLM, King Charles 08.
2: 10-4.
1: 1213, what's the description? 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
0: You can shell both units 10-8 from Sycamore for now. No civil issue.
1: Both units 10-8 civil issue at 10-14.
0: 12, what, Franklin?
1: 12-8.
2: I'll be going 10-8. 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

0: 12-8, Franklin.
1: 12-8.
0: We also just left Washington PD to know to keep an eye out for that truck. There's a possibility it might be 1072 related.
1: 10-4. Friendly County 12-8.
0: Good.
1: Do we know that the vehicle is heading towards Washington at this time?
0: Negative, but just in case it ends up in their venue and they come across it.
1: 10-4, is this information only or is this a stop and hold?
0: Information only.
1: That's clear, thank you.

South Guard Ops on Arson, 187 Lakewood Circle, across Old Cuba Road, Lakewood Court, for 26-year-old male seizure activity. North Guard Ops on Arson, 187 Lakewood Circle, across Old Cuba Road, 26-year-old male seizure activity. Timeout 1017 KJ 454. Sing on 344. Right. Be advised, we've paged DMS to 187 Lakewood Circle, 26-year-old male seizure activity. 10-4.

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0: I think I'm going to be out with a 1046 at Franklin and Eldon. J3 in the road.
1: 10-4, can you provide vehicle description?

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0: you have a vehicle description?
1: White Chevrolet Malibu.
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0: 1177 Frank, copy 28. Coming old style plate, so it may not come back on file. It's 299 Henry George Boy. 299 Henry George Boy.
1: Well, I'm sorry, were these Missouri plates that are out of state?
0: These are the Missouri old style.
1: That license, 299 Henry George Boy, expired 99 to 2000 Buick passenger car to Robert Bergman, Gerald, it's negative.
0: Yep.
1: 1154-242, it's 1025.
0: That's clear, nothing, brother.
1: Clear.
2: Push the vehicle out of the roadway to a nearby parking lot today.
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0: 3.
1: I'll be out with 1046 eastbound 226.2 with Texas 28.
0: Union, cross street, south outer 50. 2927 respond, just peen at 109 Chapel Ridge Drive, Suite 202, Union, cross street, south outer 50. WREI 358.
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0: Victor Frank 8, John 2, Edward. Victor Frank 8, John 2, Edward.
1: Victor Frank 8, John 2, Edward. Deborah. Not displaying a last name, out of Leesburg, 2016, super passenger, 26 expiration, negative 29.
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0: 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Ceiling and CAD for 1322 South Old Highway 66.
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0: 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Henry Sam, 32 Sam, Henry Sam, 32 Sam.
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1: 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I'm secure up. 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
1: Okay.
0: Received an informational from a PMP officer in reference to a subject of Brandon White, advised that he is in the area of 69 East Highway 8 by the MoDOT shed. She's advised he has several 99s, no shirt with a backpack on. She's wanting someone to pick him up if they can.
1: 10-4, I'm in Leesburg. You can show him myself in 718 out at 354 Twin Oaks Court, Leesburg, for paper service. And then, proceed further from there.
0: 10-4.

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3: 8817 responding, 1105, run number 2019-2019. This was called in by Crawford County, advising the female called in, 83-year-old female, difficulty breathing, and she disconnected. Sounded like she was having trouble speaking. Would you like me to fire dispatch as well?
1: Affirmative.
3: That's clear.

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0: 10-4, thank you. Can you also send a DOR to my 44?
1: We have no confirmation on which Brandon White this will be. There are multiple.
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4: At 3141 Oak Valley Drive, Bourbon, Cross Street, Oak Haven Lane. 8858 respond, breathing problems at 3141 Oak Valley Drive, Bourbon, Cross Street, Oak Haven Lane. WREI 358,

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5: Send me a DOR photo of him, please. 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
4: 10-3, I believe this is going to be the same one. 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
0: Franklin County, 8858.
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0: Per Sullivan PD, patient's going to go private conveyance. You can disregard.
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1: Go ahead, I have a DOC ID number for Brandon White that I'm out with.

0: That's clear. Be advised, he does show an additional possible 99 out of Phelps County for possession 1072, violent person injury for resisting. You can go ahead with the DOC number. Do not believe we're going to be able to confirm warrant off that as well.
1: His DOC number is 124-1786, 124-1786. Can you see if it's a number somewhere on his 99, please?

702. There's a WNO on the PNP warrant of 124-1786.

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0: 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Ending mileage 74252.5.
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1: 1177.
0: Eastbound 239. Gonna be Missouri 20-4, Sam Henry, Lincoln 5. Correction, Lincoln 75. That's 4 Sam Henry, Lincoln 75. On a white Ram van.
1: I'm sure you're on traffic. Eastbound 239, 1120.

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0: 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Right. 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
0: 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He would also like contact when you're done with the first reporting party.
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Clear, I'm 718. Attention to citizen's complaint for 33 Deacon Ridge Drive. Reporting party believes he was being harassed by a Ring camera being on his neighbor's property, facing his property.

0: Flying on 713.
1: 13.
0: 713, we received a report of suspicious activity at 1441 Highway P. Paul. Advised subjects possibly climbing on a fence. Described the subjects as Hispanics. Advised approximately 4 to 5 people, several vehicles on scene. Advised it was government property. There's a white truck and a white SUV with a trailer. Was unable to obtain license plate information.
1: 10-4, I'll be 76.

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0: 12, my friend, traffic. I'll be Highway 50 west of Highway C, so Silver Color, Honda Odyssey, Robert Edward 9, Mary 7 King, Robert Edward 9, Mary 7 King.
1: 12-8, 10-6 traffic, Highway 50 west of Highway C, Charles at 12 o'clock.

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1: Trouble 8.
0: Highway 50, Highway 50, outside Gerald, the black color, it's Dodge 1500, the blue tailgate, the 28.
1: 12-8, traffic, 50 Highway C at 12-08.

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0: 4, I've got another one.
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2: 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Units will be attempting to locate the area. The address given is not the old MoDOT ship.
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0: We have two calls in reference to the same issue, Daniels of Faith Drive, requesting extra patrol for speeding in the neighborhood. I believe both parties would like a 1021.
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0: please. Burke Fire, respond 6505 North Service Road, across of west of Highway H, for a CO, no illness, alarm detector going off. Leesburg Fire, respond 6505 at North Service Road, west of Highway H, for a CO detector going off. No illness reported to Mount 1226. Be in chill for 5-4.
1: Hello, this is Sunny Sound Franklin traffic.
2: Hello, Sunny Sound.
1: 47 Old County Farm Road, Missouri 28 is Charles Adam 4, Paul 5, Zebra. Charles Adam 4, Paul 5, Zebra on a silver Jeep.
2: 11-77-10-6 traffic, 47 Old County Farm, 1226.

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0: Highway AC near Elmont. Now the tractor trailer just walked side into a ditch.
2: Equipment will move. 8417 to Washington Ambulance House 1 at 515 Washington Avenue, Washington. 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
1: It's 1208.
0: Okay, we'll be on Highway Adam Charles. We'll just be north of Elmont. It's going to be a white tractor trailer, pulling a trailer, off to a ditch. I'm out with the driver now.
1: Probably the player deviating. Any actual assistance, fire, EMS, or state?
0: Can I go ahead and send state and module send EMS down here, check the guy out.
1: That's clear, thank you.

0: 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Respond to motor vehicle accident at Highway EC, Sullivan, Cross Street, Elmont Road / Jakes Prairie Road. 99.14, 99.16, 99.24, 79.17. Respond to motor vehicle accident at Highway EC, Sullivan, Cross Street, Elmont Road / Jakes Prairie Road. WREI 358.
1: Also hits Elmont and then also hits 185 at different locations. So just want to make sure I'm sending people to your correct location.
2: 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I was out with the driver, he's a little shaken up, but he's alert and talking to me.

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0: Stand by, I gotta walk back down to the truck.
1: That's clear.
0: Hard to tell, but also look on the mailbox 6346, Highway AC.

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0: 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Look like a single female occupant. 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I'm not sure the date of expiration. But it's headed your way, 1286.
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1: Being Inquire Patrol, Wichita there. 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

0: 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They won't have the tow information there. They haven't given the updated information of the injury accident.
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1: 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It's a blue in color Dodge truck. No 28.
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1: 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Mileage be 71172.
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2: 13-19. Turn over to Highway Patrol. They're waiting code. You can strike out the alarm. All fire personnel. Equipment, clear the scene.
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0: 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Again, Nora King 8, Frank 7 George, Missouri 2027.
1: Friendly County 1111, your issue is negative. Nora King 8, Frank 7 George, expression 2027, 2015. 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

3917. Respond Hemorrhage at 4555 Big Creek Road, Gerald, Cross Street, Antioch Road. 7917. Respond Hemorrhage at 4555 Big Creek Road, Gerald, Cross Street, Antioch Road. WREI 358.

3813, 3893, 3823, 3816, St. James 5590, Steelville Tanker 41, North Crawford House 1, respond for a structure burst alarm, 55 SN Lane, intersection to South Scott, basement full of smoke, no visible flames at this time. Cuba Fire 3810, 3814, 3813, 3893, 3823, 3816, St. James 5590, Steelville Tanker 41, North Crawford House 1, respond. Structure burst alarm, 55 SN Lane, intersection to South Scott, smoke in the basement, no visible flames. Timeout 1340 KJO 454.

0: 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We have active page fire on EMS at 55 SN Lane. First structure, first alarm, advising basement is full of smoke. At this time, no flames are visible.
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0: 713, 10-6, 301, any mileage, 71198, 1344. 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

Bravo Fire Tanker 41, second page, respond 55 Epson Lane, across the South Scott Road for a structure first alarm. Smoke in the basement, no flames at this time. Civil Fire Tanker 41, respond second page, 55 Epson Lane, across the South Scott Road for a structure first alarm. Smoke in the basement, no flames at this time. Timeout 1346, Angel 454.

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Bourbon Fire 6714, respond at 55 Edson Lane across the South Scott Road for a structure first alarm. Cuba Fire requesting a unit and manpower. Come out 1350, change over, 54.

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0: I'll be out with a 1046 vehicle, 19 in front of the Axe Church, J1, Tom Lincoln 2, David 1 Nora, again Tom Lincoln 2, David 1 Nora.
1: Tom Lincoln 2, David 1 Nora, Susan Annis, Cherryville, 2014 Chrysler passenger, 28 expiration, negative 29.
0: Number. Have a good day, I'll be 1042.
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1: 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There's no disturbance at this time. However, there is a female on the property. They are refusing to return her items to her due to possible 1072.
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0: old Highway 100 Main Drive, Missouri 28, Charles Boy 0, Lincoln 6 Robert. Charles Boy 0, Lincoln 6 Robert. It's on a gray Volvo.
1: 1177 10-6 traffic, old Highway 100, Main at 1408.

0: have to respond to 2289 Lakeshore Drive in Indian Hills to the left for a 75-year-old male fall. And Northrop has to respond at 2289 Lakeshore Drive, Indian Hills to the left for a 75-year-old male fall, unable to get up, hip pain. Timeout 1409 KHO 454. Go ahead.
1: County, in reference to the animal complaint, I'm unable to reach the RP. If you would, try 21 to send an alert.
0: 10-4.
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Following equipment will move. 2917 to Washington Ambulance House 1 at 515 Washington Avenue, Washington. WREI 358.

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1: 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Buys one in custody at 1412.
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2: 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Fresenius, reference a 65-year-old female. She is responding and breathing normally. Her blood pressure is 68/40.
1: That's clear.

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is negative out of Tennessee, 858. Paul X-ray Lincoln does return on a Lincoln. My apologies, this showed expiration of July 2026. 10-4.

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0: Yellow Highway 100 in Riverwood Farm. Missouri 28, Lincoln Trail 6, David 2 John. Lincoln Trail 6, David 2 John, coming out of White Kia Sportage.
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2: Hey, old Highway 100, Riverwood Farm Road, Missouri 28, Charles William 5, Nora 3 Frank. Charles William 5, Nora 3 Frank, on a black Escalade.
1: 1177, 10-6 traffic, old Highway 100, 1434.

0: Franklin County, you know, correction, 301. Affirmative. I have a 1021 and CAD. The RP has questions about a situation.
1: 10-4, if you can assign that to me, I'll handle.
0: Affirmative. I've got you to the call, sir.

0: 1016 traffic complaint, I-44 eastbound from the 232 over 6, eastbound from the 232 over 6. We got a tractor trailer semi, white cab, orange trailer with a number 0069 on the back, repeating 0069 on the back. Vehicle observed CNI driving, unable to maintain a lane, bouncing back and forth between the two lanes available. Information given to Missouri State Patrol is located. Check your satisfaction. 1443 WRA 358.
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2: 73 Keener Road, unit to B-Boy, intersections of East Highway 8 and Laverne Drive. For an 82-year-old male, fall from standing. Civil ambulance respond for a fall. 73 Keener Road, unit to B-Boy, intersections East Highway 8 and Laverne Drive. For an 82-year-old male, fall from standing. Timeout 1447, KGO 454.

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1: The
0: old Highway 100 Riverwood Farm. 0028 Charles Young 9, David 6 Henry. Charles Young 9, David 6 Henry. It's on a gray Toyota RAV4.
1: 77, 10-6 traffic, old Highway 100. Fit 1457.

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0: 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Fire outside at 17 Melshoe Lane, Labadee, Cross Street. 5524, respond check the area. Fire outside at 17 Melshoe Lane, Labadee, Cross Street. WREI 358.
1: Yeah, go ahead.
2: 810, we received 291 calls from 200 West Springfield Avenue.
1: I'll be in route.
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1: 1184.
2: 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Showing 10-8 outbound.
1: 10-8 outbound at 1507.
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2: 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He's having chest pains, not breathing fully normally, and fully responsive.
1: That's clear. What's the MARP number again?
3: South or north?
0: 47 north.
3: 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Suspect traffic, you saw 1547 north at 1508.
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0: 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Appears to be under the influence of 1072. Wearing a blue tank top, unknown color, shorts.
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Staying on 603. Received a report of an animal situation near the Bourbon High School. Advising there is a large dog on the train tracks. Eyes are swollen and bleeding. Unable to walk. They're also advising that its back legs appear to be broken. Then 415-14.

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0: We're going to be en route, but can you verify if that's city or county venue?
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0: 14 Highway King, King Sullivan, taking a 911 call for a stroke, confused, and combative patient. What do you advise?
1: Have a history of stroke. She's not fully responsive, but she is breathing normally.
2: That's clear. Pretty damage on Buff Creek.
0: 10-3.
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0: 1134, the calling CAD. I have kids ages 5 to 7 riding their bikes in the middle of the roadway, Tully Creek Road, just off of Highway 8 Henry.
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1: 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I'm going to be dragging it off the railroad tracks.
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0: 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Delayed property damage report for 391. 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

0: What's that, Sigma?
1: Respond brush fire still alarm at 226.0I-44 westbound, Oak Grove Village, Cross Street, Winslow Creek / Highway 185 overpass, 226. 8858, 8828, 8838, 8854 respond brush fire still alarm at 226.0I-44 westbound, Oak Grove Village, Cross Street, Winslow Creek / Highway 185 overpass, 226. WREI 358.

0: 611, Sandy 10 Franklin traffic.
1: John's Road, Bush Road, Missouri 28, avoid John 2, Tom 7, Lincoln. Avoid John 2, Tom 7, Lincoln on a white Chevrolet Camaro.
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0: and now we've gotten a couple calls, and they're all kind of in different areas. First person said it was going to be along the fence line by the exit ramp.
1: That's good.

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0: We received 3 calls in total at the start of this, but we haven't received any more.
1: AD6 Franklin, I'm 1042.
0: Mike, did you advise that you couldn't find anything?
1: We've traveled between the Stu Sullivan exits. I haven't found any more. The 30 exits. We'll advise.
0: That's clear. Continuing to try to locate 1555.

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1: B1016, old 66, 794 old 66, Cuba, Zebra King 3, 4, Zebra King 3, Mary 4 King.
0: Zebra King 3, Mary 4 King, Derek King, Sullivan, 2011, Jaguar passenger, 27, expiration, negative 29. Stand by. Franklin County 8858.
2: Go ahead.
0: I received another columnist. They're stating that they saw the brush fire. They were on the North Service Road East heading westbound, and they saw it between the service road and the highway near the 227. I apologize. Can you repeat the date of birth and the OLN?
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0: That's clear.
4: Number 1042 1558 1134 Franklin Sullivan from 8837 8837.
5: 37's in route, mobile app, one firefighter on board.
4: That's clear, 1558.
1: Reference the traffic complaint. I spoke with the RP. He advised that the

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1: Seven ten, think I'm a viewer. 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Short 1042, please.
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2: Reporting party is advising there is a semi truck that has blown a tire and is now on fire. 10-4.
3: 1177 Franklin.
1: 1177.
3: I'm carrying multiple citations issued.
1: 28 citations, 1606.
0: Tom Mary 4, Victor 6 Edward. Tom Mary 4, Victor 6 Edward.
1: For Victor George Edward, expiration 2027, 05 Chevrolet passenger, Ashley Stone, Union.
4: Cuba Fire 30, 1030, 1230, 1330, 1430, 1630, 23 Bourbon Fire 6714, respond 5922 Highway 19, cross of Highway P and City Limits, PA Travel Center, for transportation first alarm. One semi truck and trailer on fire. Cuba Fire 38, 1030, 1230, 1330, 1430, 1630, 23 Bourbon Fire 6714, respond 5922 Highway 19, cross of Highway P Paul, TA Travel Center for transportation first alarm. Semi truck on fire, possible blown tire. 10-16-08, King Joe for 54.
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344, Cincom. 344. I'm 23 ATA. It appears some employees used some extinguisher and that fired out. 10-4-16-11.

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0: morning, I'm 713. 1801 ex parte violation and cap lead for 354 Twin Oaks Court, holding Kendall Huffman.
1: 10-4. Okay.

to the east.

attention, Franklin County Cars listening station, 1068, Reverend C&I vehicle, southbound 47 from Woodland Road. Suspect vehicle described as a red cab with silver dump trailer. RP advised driving aggressively, blaring his horn, tailgating, swerving. It's located in Make Your Own Case, 1619 WRI 358.

0: 1116, respond for a reported trespass in progress, 742 Sparrow Lane in Labadie. Reporting party is the property owner advised that he has camera footage of individuals on his property mowing grass without his permission. Would like them to leave immediately and would like a 1021.
1: That in St. Albans.
2: North Ridge Trailer Park.

0: 917. Respond victim of a fall at 381 Cedar Terrace Drive, Union, Cross Street, Highway A. 917. Respond victim of a fall at 381 Cedar Terrace Drive, Union, Cross Street, Highway A. WREI 358.
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2: St. Clair, good.
1: Yes, 1134. I'm calling you for a abandoned vehicle. It's in the alleyway between South 2nd Street and Adams Street in Robertsville. It's a white utility truck. It's been left there for 3 to 4 days.
2: 10-4.

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1: Hey, 1013, times one male, white male, be 1076, South County, beginning mileage 57657, again 57657.
0: 721, 1013, J3, times one white male, 1076, South, 57657, 1642.

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1: Missionary's parking lot. Be with the Arkansas plate. Tom Paul 17353. It says transporter on it. Showing 2012. It's on a Subaru Forester. Maroon in color.
0: The 301, 3076 traffic, Sharks parking lot at 1647.

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1: Responding at 1648, your run number is 2026-2026. 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The area is starting to swell. She's not sure if he's allergic. She's babysitting this kid.
0: How's that?

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1: 603.
0: 221, spoke with the individual. He's going to meet me up here, the original location. I'm going to take him down, show him the dog. Possibility of one of them, it might have been one of his dogs, but we're not for sure yet. I'll let you know. Well, go ahead and show me 23.
1: 10-4-16-51.

0: one, affirmative. It does return on file off Arkansas, Tom Paul 17353. Does show expired December 2026.
1: Clear. MVIN, when ready.
0: And it's correction, it is valid through December 2026. I can go ahead with the VIN.
1: John Frank 2, Sam, John, Adam Edward, Charles David Edward, Henry 45, 327, should come back on the Subaru.

0: Franklin County 301. Can you repeat that, Ben, to make sure I have it correct, please?
1: John Frank to Sam. I'm John Adam Edward Charles David Edward Henry 45327.
2: 1654.
0: Franklin County 301, that's what I have copied. I only have 16 digits, I should have 17.
1: Clear. I'll see if we can get a better read on it. I have a J2, or 2927 check when ready.
0: 10-4, go ahead.
1: I'll be out of Missouri. Last name, Lincoln, Ocean, Edward, Henry, Nora, Edward, Robert. First name, Jessica, John, Adam, Sam, Sam, Ida, Charles, Adam, middle initial, Ellis, Lynn. The university was 0729 of 92, white female, out of Missouri.
0: 301, go ahead with OLN or SOSH, please.
1: OLN, Union, 0500 18033.

0: 603.
1: It's going to be one of his animals.
0: That's clear. Contact made the vehicle owner. We're moving when he returns at 1656. Franklin County 301, your subject is valid, 27-29.
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2: I'm in route, you may expedite.
3: Negative.
2: That's clear.
3: Highway Patrol, Washington, walk inside, so they know if you're inside.
2: That's clear.

0: Iowa 50, go ahead.
1: 835, Dunwood Court, Villa Ridge. RP is advising that a female cut a male with a knife on the stomach. I'm not sure which subject left. I'm going to try to get that information for you.
0: That's clear now.
1: So you're responding at 1700.
0: Is she requesting an ambulance?
1: I believe the male that was cut is the one who has left, and the female with the knife is still on scene, but let me verify with my partner.

0: female is still on scene at the 835 Dunwood Court, and per the reporting party, she doesn't know where the knife is currently.
1: I swear, where's the male going, and can he meet me somewhere?
0: We are public service with a person who lives at this residence who let these two people stay with them. And we have been dealing with the female all day in Union City Limits, and she has had her vehicle towed.
2: Well, from the station.
0: 1129, also in route, Dunwood from 101 at 1702.

0: County, I want to make it clear she's not threatening anybody at the residence right now, correct?
1: Affirmative. I believe the situation has calmed itself since the male has left on foot. The person who is injured is a Myron Spears, 49-year-old black male.
0: 10-4, he left on foot. What was he wearing?
1: We're going to attempt to get that information for you.
2: Highway Vehicle.
3: I'm at the AH overpass. Do you want me to start that direction or?
2: No, we should be good. I appreciate it. I'm the reservoir.
3: 10-4.
1: Family County units responding to Dunwood Court. The male victim should have no shirt on and gray shorts. Believe he is heading from the residence towards Highway O.
0: Clear, thank you.

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0: You show us in service.
1: Back in service, 1704.
2: Franklin County units responding to Zenwood Court. Clarification, the person who was cut and has walked away is going to be the suspect's stepfather, not boyfriend.

0: good report of check the well-being. Area of Highway Double K King. Advised uncertain if it was Phelps County or Crawford County. Possibly in the area of Bessemer or Brennan Road. Be a male subject, no shirt and blue jeans.
1: Ten four.

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0: 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I'm responding to my location.
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1: County, I'm down in Sullivan. I'm out with 301. We'll hold it for now.

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2: 34, I came from AT and I haven't seen him. Which direction do you come from? County is broken. Do you read them?
0: Negative.
1: I came down to the side of the highway.
0: County clear.
3: Sam 603. We've received a report of a Southern Highway Patrol advising that 1410 clocked a vehicle going 110 underneath the 208 I-44 eastbound via Silver Ford Fusion with temporary tags.
4: Okay, I'll be 76 area.
3: Ten four seventeen ten.

0: 7-13. You want to start your way towards that complaint. We spoke on the phone. 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
0: Highway 12, 1410, want me to stop the vehicle if I locate it? Or just use one to make my own case?
1: My apologies, it'll be state car 1412. You did not advise. We're inquiring with Highway Patrol at this time.

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1: Send out 603. 03. State car is requesting you to stop the vehicle if you make contact. You just have charges.

0: think the vehicle just passed me. I'm trying to catch up to it. 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

0: 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It's 219.2, 1412. Do you copy?
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1: 529.26. 239717.
2: Or out of Springfield, negative 29.
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2: 10-4.

9937. Respond victim of a fall at 104 Lee's Way, Union, Cross Street, Les Florence Rue. 9937. Respond victim of a fall at 104 Lee's Way, Union, Cross Street, Les Florence Rue. WREI 358.

0: 603.
1: Guys, did you say 1412 is coming or is not coming towards my location?
0: 603, correction, will be 1450. He's inquiring if you could get good photographs of the J2s for the subject as well as the temp tag and a good mailing address and send him that information.
1: The J2s, do you want pictures or just information?
0: He would like photographs of their IDs, the temp tag, and a good mailing address sent to him. I do not believe he's in route. We'll add his 21 information to the call.
2: Our review.
3: 1151, that's clear. Out with the victim and the suspect, diverting to our view. 1718.
1: Lincoln, Adam. Hey, Adam, middle initial. Date of birth of 2008-0308. She's a black female, Missouri.
0: Sam, 603. Can you attend 9 date of birth? We were given 2 different years.
1: 2006-0308.
4: County 2917, Sashuk. Secure 1719. 29.
2: Just tell him to stand by. If you want to put his information in cab, we'll get my 21 when we're ready.
3: That's clear, thank you. Name and numbers in CAD.
4: Seven, can you advise when you get on scene if you need extra manpower?
2: Roger that.
5: 104 calling CAD miscellaneous, reference the city pool.
0: 713 status.
6: Saying where's secure?
0: Secure 1720.
5: 1076 at 1720.
0: Eleven thirty-six. All parties are at the residence. We do not need any additional deputies.
3: That's clear. No additional deputies needed at 1720.
2: 12-6, Franklin, are you still public service with the father?
3: Negative. I've disconnected. Told him to stand by and wait for a deputy's phone call.
2: Step forward.

0: Watchend, over. Highway Patrol 642 has subject in custody en route to Crawford County Jail. All Sullivan units are 10-8.
1: 10-4.

0: stay on 3045.
1: Good.
0: We received a report of a citizen's complaint from the Cuba Library advising of a male subject that appears to be homeless, that has been sleeping on the backside of their building. I've asked him to leave numerous times, however, he is still not leaving. They're requesting an extra patrol in the area as well and have him trespassed.
1: 10-4, being wrapped.
0: At this time, they're advising that he is not on the property.
1: That he is not currently on the property.
0: 10-3, not on the property at this time.
1: Did they advise us maybe where he went or what he's wearing?

0: 3:45. They're advising that the male subject stays there in the evening hours and leaves his belongings during the daytime.
1: Simple. I'm currently 10-6. I'll get by there when I do tonight.
0: 10-4, 17-24.

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1: 603.
0: Contact 1450. I'm going to send him the information, and I'll be 10-8.
1: 417-26. Sam, 702, 713 status.
2: 713, we're secure.
1: Secure 1727.

0: CINCOM. This individual that I just stopped, can you put her information in the CAD? Picture I took wasn't very, very clear.
1: 10-3 information is in CAD.

0: 762-1042-1730. North Norfolk House to respond at 306 South Hickory Street, across the Southwest Main and Monroe for a medical emergency, 78-year-old male. Sick. North Norfolk House to respond, 306 South Hickory Street, across the Southwest Main and Monroe. For a 78-year-old male, sick case, not 1731, KNJ, 454.
1: Miss Page, CMS at 306 South Hickory Street. For a 78-year-old male, who's bleeding from stitches that have popped.
2: Simple. 301 Franklin.
1: 301.
2: Excuse me, 10A. Vehicle took care of DNM towing. Two citations.
3: That's clear to me. Vehicle in care of towing with two citations at 1731.
2: Unit 54, mileage 58568, 58568.
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1: Inner part of a peace disturbance not currently in progress from the Dollar General in Robertsville, 7372 Highway O Ocean. Spring party advises a female tried to hit an older male outside, a broken wine bottle, and then she walked off. She's last seen in a black Volkswagen sedan, Robert John 7, Young Zero Mary, Robert John 7, Young Zero Mary, traveling westbound on Highway O Ocean, female with blonde hair.
0: 10-4, out of clear on the nose now. Being around to check the area.
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1: 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Patient's going to be a 51-year-old female. She's unconscious but breathing.
0: That's clear.
1: Does not specify what she took.
0: That's clear.
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1: South Franklin.

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Respond electrical hazard outside at 908 Emerald Lane, St. Clair, Cross Street, Marcus Drive. 19. Respond electrical hazard outside at 908 Emerald Lane, St. Clair, Cross Street, Marcus Drive. WREI 358.

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1268 Franklin, 1042. Last name Tucker, Tom, Union, Charles, King, Edward, Robert, first name Melissa, Mary, Edward, Lincoln, Ida, Sam, Sam, Adam, date of birth 1974-0908, 1974-0908, white female, Missouri.

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1: Last name Blankenship, Boy, Lincoln, Adam, Nora, King, Edward, Nora, Sam, Henry, Ida, Paul, first name Norma. Date of birth 1951-08-20,
2: 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Of an infection that is slow to heal and needs transport to the hospital.
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1: 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He's dealing with the Huffman situation with the rest of us.
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Go ahead. The call for a traffic complaint in the area of 872 Homestead Lane. 10-4.

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1: 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Sullivan 116.
0: Good.
1: Would you be able to check the area of Leo Street for a possible dump truck blocking the roadway?
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1: I attempted to return that 21, negative contact, unable to leave voicemail. 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
2: 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Our reporting parties en route once law enforcement on scene due to previous issues at the residence today.
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0: 1024.

0: 1215 Franklin. 1215. You can show me 10-8 from the traffic complaint. I'm also 10-8 from the child custody issue and made contact via 21. He does not require assistance at this time.
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0: 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Structure fire residential, 5, White Pine Court, Union. Respond on Ops 1, 1830, WRI 358.
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2: Respond Mutual 8 or move up pumper at Union Fire Station 3, 1690 Denmark Road, Union, Cross Street, Progress Parkway. 6124 respond Mutual 8 or move up pumper at Union Fire Station 3, 1690 Denmark Road, Union, Cross Street, Progress Parkway. WREI 358.

0: 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WREI 358.
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0: I checked the area of the library. That mail subject's not there currently. 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
2: That's clear, show us responding at the
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WRE 3358.

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1: Tim 3, 1690 Denmark Road, Union, Cross Street, Progress Parkway. 8854 respond mutual aid or move up pumper at Union Fire Station 3, 1690 Denmark Road, Union, Cross Street, Progress Parkway. WREI 358.

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0: 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We'll call back. We'd like another phone call from you.

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0: 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I spoke with them on the phone, gave them the report number, further mother's incident that occurred on the 3rd, and also advised them to contact county if they needed to check the well-being on her.
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